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I'm a gangster, but y'all knew that. 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I keep a blue flag hanging on my backside, but only on the left side. Yeah, that's the crip side. Ain't no other way to play the game the way I play. I cut so much you thought I was a DJ. 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S-C and double O-P, D-O-double G. I can't fake it, just break it. And when I take it, see, I specialize in making all the girls get naked. So bring your friends.

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Your name's still on my coffee cup, I miss you. The way you chose the films we watched, I miss you, babe. If only I had told you that before, maybe I would never have to miss you. Singing by the kitchen sink.

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Only know you've been high when you're feeling low. 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